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0: I copy. I'm 10-6, manning the gate at area office for approximately 5 to 10 minutes. I'll be en route after.
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0: 7734 inbound to the left. Is there anything
1: 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Okay, well, I'll try to get better.

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1: with a mattress stop 15 south of the 163. 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

Do we have any? Station was had a very good run on hot stop on the right shoulder, requesting a recovery unit 1 city 4 east of 805 right shoulder.

0: 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I'm continuing to the fence.
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1125 on the Gore, South 18 at the Commander Del Mar. There's a single with a camper and a SUV at South 18 at the Commander Del Mar. Right, 23, what you can send 22?

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0: Isabel Sarampo, y se reúne la gente por su oficio de Tennessee.
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1: Shoulder jumping in front of traffic, wearing a black shirt on my chin.

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We have FSD en route. Got a gas.

0: 7-19. What is the name of the alternate for number 35? North off 15 and very far away. Thanks for meeting.
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Mr. and my voice, and I go, yes, 23rd party, we had to Reboya, Fostes, Despoca, Rigoberto, and Atenido, that is a valid, because I think they are very...

0: 3717 boy, I'm 10-8, do you have any questions?
1: 8717 boy, negative, the last call was 19 boy, I was about the chance.

8717 Boy, copy. 19.6, 10.7, check it out. Thank you, Boy. I'm not from here. Anytime.

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0: iPhone crash notification. Something reported north.

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Eastbound 8 from the 5, a red Ford F-150 with a camper shell, leaving in the lane, set up RP

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1: So, what's up, are you going to send you from 2 vehicles?

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The Silver CPD is following a wanted vehicle, Hussan Hill 5, approaching Market, the Black Jeep, 800-8 Sam, item 727. However, they're seeing that the two puts the vehicle lit up. It's clear out of control. This PD is also renting this Watt for 2.2

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Just up the ramp. About to cross the freeway from a right shoulder, the next city is already back.

Lewis Center hasn't even lit up now. They're going to be number two. North Avenue, okay, just

Mississippi is requesting a snow for spike as we drive it around State Freeway. That's 21 copy. Five, and the request is 5, 7, 8.

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0: up here. 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
1: Yeah, I can't get it.

Oh, yeah.

0: vehicles at Northbound 15 from the 52.
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East 7 SME 1 San Diego. 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They're cooked for and unknown to the

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0: 715, just north of Delmar Heights, the black Volkswagen on yellow William Adam, 893, swerving in and out of lane. Right about 15 in the HOV lane, honking, honking, driving aggressive, clear as a needle, 6-7-6.
1: I copy the log, and if you get

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1: Temporary copy, two of us up, and he has two custody, code 4, and one of the patrol vehicles got rear-ended.

0: 3103, West Palm Beach, just to San Francisco, the bug BMW sedan. I'm okay, over 120, serving in the note. 5036.
1: 734, I'll be out of position.
0: 734, I'm out of position. 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

对对

Caravan, One Voice, San Diego, 1183, North South 5 at Main Street. The 1.7 year iPhone crash notification. Our rep at the place also showing at North South 5, just north of Palm, and outside.

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1: Go ahead.
0: Central, so this is southbound, which is just north of the 8th freeway. There'll be a male wrapped in a blanket, something around on the right shoulder. Also reported the fire's off.
1: Southbound,
0: Central, so the pedestrian, northbound 15 at Earl.

0: Transit, the best transit be between Arrow and Friar, facing southbound and northbound on the right shoulder.
1: Good,

is requesting a BOL for 245 of the vehicle for South of Franklin Pacific Highway. A suspect vehicle to be blue to the sedan 19-boy-347, 19-boy-South-5 from Kittner, to be an HMA driver.

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Nitro, it's going to be a white Honda Civic flat tire. They have no help. They're

0: 87 West Coast and Eagle, Lewis 85 Animal, eastbound on the bridge, northbound 5.
1: What draw is it?
0: 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We also have a AOD at the 32 Bridge.
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1: What's
0: up, Jeff? One Charles, when you're here, I also have a 1183 South African to Southtown 805 for an iPhone crash on the case.

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1: What's happening? ETL 15 South, all the way through the 805 transition. Go from the ETL, the entire southbound side from the 15 north outside. There's no witnesses or no callers. We'll be ready.
0: What's up, so far? I can hear ETL around. 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
1: Hamishaw Road, Unit 2, let us keep going.

0: 7-1-7-7 for stop, 4 units, just north of 80, pull over. Coast 1.
1: Coast 1, 4 units, first stop, 4 units, just north of the toll plaza, coast 1.

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0: 187 San Diego. 29 is clear. 20 is valid. Comes back to 2019 Jeep Grand Cherokee, last four of 1990. And returns to a party, Dwayne Campbell out of Oakley, Utah. 3327.
1: Metro,
0: look up, 27. 27 parties, Fuentes Jake out of Newport Beach. Status is up, if I see negative prayers. Metro, 24, 24, 25. Metro, 24, 25. 27, Colby 5, 29 is clear, 20 is valid for 2021 Tesla. For 6612 to a Federal Nicholas or a Benacourt out of San Diego,
1: 3327.
0: The Federal Nicholas out of San Diego, status is up to Class C and negative player.
1: Thank you.

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I'm also Dan Dean, Donuts in the Gulfport. 5439.

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1: Go for 1-12. 1-12, when you're clear, I have another 3-9 stop on 805 3-3 on. 1-12, 2008, stop will be on.

Can I just make you completely unreadable? Can I? I think you're static. Was that 87 code 1?

0: the 43rd onto the southbound 805. In front of my shoulder, we have all in shop for the trying to clear this debris.
1: It's going to be 43rd on left, it's up at 805 on the right hand shoulder, all lanes are stopped to clear the debris.

Station, I have

0: Flight Plan 214 in Phoenix 418.
1: Hey, 7 1 4 1 4 1 4 1 4 1 4 1 4 1 4 1 4 1 4 1 4 1 4 1 4 1 4 1 4 1 4 1 4 1 4 1 4 1 4 1 4 1 4 1 4 1 4 1 4 1 4 1 4 1 4 1 4 1 4 1 4 1 4 1 4 1 4 1 4 1 4 1 4 1 4 1 4 1 4 1 4 1 4 1 4 1 4 1 4 1 4 1 4 1 4 1 4 1 4 1 4 1 4 1 4 1 4 1 4 1 4 1 4 1 4 1 4 1 4 1 4 1 4 1 4 1 4 1 4 1 4 1 4 1 4 1 4 1 4 1 4 1 4 1 4 1 4 1 4 1 4 1 4 1 4 1 4 1 4 1 4 1 4 1 4 1 4 1 4 1 4 1 4 1 4 1 4 1 4 1 4 1 4 1 4 1 4

0: Central 7-8. Central 8-7-11-8-5, the corner of the bridge, eastbound, just west of the fence.
1: What's up here now?

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0: 97 Central, so you up, pick up the pedestrian. 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
1: Control.
0: Yeah, I'm a subject holding a backpack and a bag walking towards the corner.

0: 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Look at this 22
1: Central. 10 Charles, left to the pedestrian, westbound on the 75 at Medstone. 10 Charles, you can 10-22.

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0: St. Charles also routes the pedestrian down, was found aided head wearing.
1: Sure, that's St. Charles.
0: Excellent, copy that.
1: Seven Charles
0: Copy that, 7 Charles en route. Westbound 8 away.

0: 3 UCO from college to Mission Gorge. There's just some debris on the right hand shoulder. Control units, ID.
1: I copy UCO from college to Mission Gorge. 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

0: radio unit, so station A's in the pursuit of the store of Hyundai Sonata, 9 X-ray, Adam Lincoln 151, want growth for ticket windows. Mission starting northbound 15 at the 94, they're now northbound 805, just north of University.
1: They
0: have an advice. Update on that pursuit there, northbound 805, just south of the 8, and negative on requesting CHP at this point.

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1: Original 1, I guess. 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

0: 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I came off the Miramar Way, so I'm going to show.
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three, three, three, three, three, three, three, three, three, three, three, three, three, three, three, three, three, three, three, three, three, three, three, three, three, three, three, three, three, three, three, three, three, three, three, three, three, three, three, three, three, three, three, three, three, three, three, three, three, three, three, three, three, three, three, three, three, three, three, three, three, three, three, three, three, three, three, three, three, three, three, three, three, three, three, three, three, three, three, three, three, three, three, three, three, three, three, three, three, three, three, three, three, three, three, three, three, three, three, three, three, three, three, three, three, three, three, three, three, three, three, three, three, three, three, three, three, three, three, three, three, three, three, three, three, three, three, three, three, three, three, three, three, three, three, three, three, three, three, three, three, three, three, three, three, three, three, three, three, three, three, three, three, three, three, three, three, three, three, three, three

That truck is being northbound, and we just start fire for the party.

San Diego Unit 04417, Southbound 5 at Mission Bay, the white pickup. Tom Tom Robert Victor was the HMA, displayed a handgun to him and multiple other vehicles are set up at 100. It's clear San Diego 94.

y se demuestra el sonido. Sí, Victim Vehicle looks like it landed in the city streets from the freeway. They're going to be at Central and Landis by the skate park. The vehicle is inside the tree.

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0: for fire, they just advised that the best access for you will be Central and Lambda.

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1: South 163 North of Genesee, Red Tesla in the center divide.
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0: 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Go ahead and have Mary 4 and TLC start the brakes, please.
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I'm coming 7 ago, Grand Night Sedan, 5, Frank Henry, come 348. I was flashing their high beams and gave it to you.

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One copy.

10-10-22 from that day to 3 o'clock. I do have 125, north on 125 in the 402 west, 54, tire 7, number 1.

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0: And go ahead, 33. I'll also have Mary Kane start his break, please.
1: Sorry, 34, Mary Kane start the break. Mary Kane start the break.

4 4 4 4 4 4 4 4 4 4 4 4 4 4 4 4 4 4 4 4 4 4 4 4 4 4 4 4 4 4 4 4 4 4 4 4 4 4 4 4 4 4 4 4 4 4 4 4 4 4 4 4 4 4 4 4 4 4 4 4 4 4 4 4 4 4 4 4 4 4 4 4 4 4 4 4 4 4 4 4 4 4 4 4 4 4 4 4 4 4 4 4 4 4 4 4 4 4 4 4 4 4 4 4 4 4 4 4 4 4 4 4 4 4 4 4 4 4 4 4 4 4 4 4 4 4 4 4 4 4 4 4 4 4 4 4 4 4 4 4 4 4 4 4 4 4 4 4 4 4 4 4 4 4 4 4 4 4 4 4 4 4 4 4 4 4 4 4 4 4 4 4 4 4 4 4 4 4 4 4 4 4 4 4 4 4 4 4 4

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0: Okay, we're moving right. Guardian 3, checkpoint 14.
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0: 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Do you put one?
1: Traffic,
0: for 26. 8-7-4, 4-4, 4-4. 4-4, 4-4. 4-4, 4-4. 4-4, 4-4. 4-4, 4-4. 4-4, 4-4. 4-4, 4-4. 4-4, 4-4. 4-4, 4-4. 4-4, 4-4. 4-4, 4-4. 4-4, 4-4. 4-4, 4-4. 4-4, 4-4. 4-4, 4-4. 4-4, 4-4. 4-4, 4-4. 4-4, 4-4. 4-4, 4-4. 4-4, 4-4. 4-4, 4-4. 4-4, 4-4. 4-4, 4-4. 4-4, 4-4. 4-4, 4-4. 4-4, 4-4. 4-4, 4-4. 4-4, 4-4. 4-4, 4-4. 4-4, 4-4. 4-4, 4-4. 4-4, 4-4. 4-4, 4-4. 4-4, 4-4. 4-4, 4-4. 4-4, 4

0: 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Can I ask how this would be able to be fixed?
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0: 77, 2728 in the stop. North 805, North 7, Miami 7, close, close.
1: North
0: 805,
1: North 7, Miami
0: 77, 28, 648, 06, Charles 4, break to the 27.
1: Edward 127, 354. 10-4, that's what I have, thank you.

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0: 87 and 10, 1125 is an alternate. North 15, Adams off. And a black SUV. Parkway 1125 in the slow lane and the off-ramp. A driver's side door sticking out. Looks like it is occupied by an exit.
1: Better position so that you can handle things, okay?

Southbound north of Sereno Valley, the moving blanket in lanes FST 97.

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87 and 10, beautiful. And SSC is going to be around 1126 in the Gold Point, westbound 163, westbound out the 163, so we're eastbound road, but they're just there.

0: 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For the 1 on 8.
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1: Charlie 25, 23 handle.
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information for D15, 23152, that's on 805 South of Governor, the 24 White Fox Trust, Carol Paul 91786, with the out of state Mexico plates, unable to maintain Serena Marines.

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Thank you. WMA with shopping cart, blue shirt, Pepsi, H&S, he's dancing on the right shoulder and wandering in lanes of traffic. He's also throwing things.

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0: thank you. 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

0: 7-1. SSG 77 on the eastern side. They're going to attempt the RT on a natural and potentially 2, but they haven't done 98 yet.
1: I'll be turning around at the time.
0: 10-4. Go down the east side.
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0: 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What's the scene at this?
1: 877-132.
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Tornado, you all for rolling. This is Stanislaw North, 1500 meter my way, white Honda CRV. 9 Victor, Sam Zebra, 114 for the RP. It looks like there was blood smeared on the trunk or something similar. 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

97, I'm 450 West 34, 25th off. There was an X-ray yelling, possibly being assaulted by a BMA in the encampment. You're very low volume. You can copy 805 University, 8790 for this. 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

9 units of 4, that sends in, didn't hear anything. 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I think it's going to be a general traffic, so you can jump 4 5 0 3 0 3 0 3 0 3 0 3 0 3 0 3 0 3 0 3 0 3 0 3 0 3 0 3 0 3 0 3 0 3 0 3 0 3 0 3 0 3 0 3 0 3 0 3 0 3 0 3 0 3 0 3 0 3 0 3 0 3 0 3 0 3 0 3 0 3 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0 3 0 3 0 3 0 3 0

I'm sorry, it's the Lasso Maldonado versus Alexis Mercado.

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When you need to for 1125 on your BFSB, you need the traffic break northbound south of 800, or north 5 south of 800.

7723 and alternate 1182 North 805 South of Murphy. So your vehicle is 1125, if they can start as an alternate white kid approval, 1125 in the number 1, and it's 1124. There's also a black kid Highlander in the right corner.

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Thank you.

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0: cross for that 1182, or is northbound Second Market good?
1: 8723 is safe, I'll take care of it.
0: Northbound Second Market.

的，现在是全国小三。

87, just want to call for that pedestrian. You're on westbound 8 to northbound 5 connector. You're now walking in the curve, westbound and northbound.

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7 3 6 3 2 with NCC 9 8 9 8 9 8 9 8 9 8 9 8 9 8 9 8 9 8 9 8 9 8 9 8 9 8 9 8 9 8 9 8 9 8 9 8 9 8 9 8 9 8 9 8 9 8 9 8 9 8 9 8 9 8 9 8 9 8 9 8 9 8 9 8 9 8 9 8 9 8 9 8 9 8 9 8 9 8 9 8 9 8 9 8 9 8 9 8 9 8 9 8 9 8 9 8 9 8 9 8 9 8 9 8 9 8 9 8 9 8 9 8 9 8 9 8 9 8 9 8 9 8 9 8 9 8 9 8 9 8 9 8 9 8 9 8 9 8 9 8 9 8 9 8 9 8 9 8 9 8 9 8 9 8 9 8 9 8 9 8 9 8 9 8 9 8 9 8 9 8 9 8 9 8 9 8 9 8 9 8 9 8

1121 call. Fire did transport. A vehicle's going to be 1124 in the on-ramp. FST did tag it. It's a black BMW.

23, 23, 23, 23, 23, 23, 23, 23, 23, 23, 23, 23, 23, 23, 23, 23, 23, 23, 23, 23, 23, 23, 23, 23, 23, 23, 23, 23, 23, 23, 23, 23, 23, 23, 23, 23, 23, 23, 23, 23, 23, 23, 23, 23, 23, 23, 23, 23, 23, 23, 23, 23, 23, 23, 23, 23, 23, 23, 23, 23, 23, 23, 23, 23, 23, 23, 23, 23, 23, 23, 23, 23, 23, 23, 23, 23, 23, 23, 23, 23, 23, 23, 23, 23, 23, 23, 23, 23, 23, 23, 23, 23, 23, 23, 23, 23, 23, 23, 23, 23, 23, 23, 23, 23, 23, 23, 23, 23, 23, 23, 23, 23, 23, 23, 23, 23, 23, 23, 23, 23, 23, 23, 23, 23, 23, 23,

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for Airbnb, Scott, how Airbnb can do this, San Diego. Motorcycle that's returning 1036 range. 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
0: Okay, here we go.

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1: To the route.

0: 7 for you, San Diego. 602, Caltrans, with Taylor 6. Refusing to leave the property. A security guard may have found hands on. They didn't confirm their just requesting you.
1: Hey, 73, I called
0: it. Are you next to us? Were you at the 602 Cochran? Thank you.

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0: 35, copy, take the plane. Mary 16, oh, Mary 6 just confirmed break in place, you were covered. Mary 15, break in place. Mary 7.

0: Alright, motors, hold your passing, please.
1: Motors, hold passing, motors, hold passing.
0: Guardian 3, we're going to be at checkpoint 6.
1: Guardian 3, checkpoint 6, checkpoint 6.
0: Contact, crash,
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0: 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And prepare to move right. 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
1: Copy that, Mary 9, hold traffic.
0: 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Mary 9 was advised to hold traffic.

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0: Flight come in at checkpoint 14.
1: Motors, watch the bumps before checkpoint 14. Watch the bumps before checkpoint 14.

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1: Motors, resume pass on the left, pass checkpoint 14.

0: 的颜色。
1: Okay, you guys are going to be approaching now. 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
1: Thank you.
0: Okay. Motors right lane is blocked, we're moving left. Right lane is blocked, moving left.

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1: Over David, 594-0953, next minute.

Rose Motorsports passing. 9-1, City Hall.

0: follow us. We're going to loop back around and set up for departure and motors will be here also.
1: Car unit 4 will set up for departure for 311.

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Southside North Pacific Union.

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Lower shot.

0: 7797 will be southbound, just north of Gilman, fire block D number 4.
1: Southbound, north of Gilman, fire block D number 4.

87-1, pedestrian. One pedestrian, north side, to the 8th Street on-ramp, number 8 in the city. Pedestrian that ran across lanes, looking wearing a black hoodie, gray shorts.

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1: I was just advising negative glass with the mattress.
0: Okay,

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1: Sudge. 1185 northbound 85, north of the 163. Blue 4 to Chief Reference.
0: 1185, that's the 163,
1: 163.

0: 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They're still moving their stuff. They're aware that they're not they're supposed to be there. And you two are on the side clear across the line.
1: So for you tell the pedestrian and you advise the person to be in the

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Kirby County, 23103, eastbound 56, just west of Carmel County. It's a black SUV. It does return to Toyota. It does play to Zebra Ocean Roberts, Tom 1. 10 medium flashing their high beams, free checking. Nothing.

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1: Thank you for that, Eddie.

then 23103 northbound 15 last seen just north of the 8. It's a white semi and a white trailer with the UCD Union Charles David on the door. The partial plate is off. And then number 3 lanes serving in Mount Olympus, I think, for those

Southern Kiwi, 5 by 10. 1 year before, 5 by 10 to Kiwi, 5 by 10.

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T77.

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9 23 10 9 23 10 9 23 10 9 23 10 9 23 10 9 23 10 9 23 10 9 23 10 9 23 10 9 23 10 9 23 10 9 23 10 9 23 10 9 23 10 9 23 10 9 23 10 9 23 10 9 23 10 9 23 10 9 23 10 9 23 10 9 23 10 9 23 10 9 23 10 9 23 10 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9 23 10 9 23 10 9 23 10 9 23 10 9 23 10 9 23 10 9 23 10 9 23 10 9 23 10 9 23 10 9 23 10 9 23 10 9 23 10

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1: Another 11, 85, or Tesla, this is going to be a right rear tire.

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1: So, I'm copy for 5-5-6.
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to call 1148, 1148. Was there another unit with traffic?

going to go 2403 West 52 in Santo, for the late pickup. And I'm playing MSPGs in LA, San Diego. Thank you.

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0: 7-1, split with 7-25-8 west of college. I can start this out.
1: That is a Fairlake Silverado in the center divide. They're trying to find their own roadside. They're out of gas. FST's not available in the area until 14:30.
0: Setting 7-1, I copy that. I'll start towards there from 15-56.
1: 15-50.
0: Okay, that's

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0: Three, so we're going to get out to 10 first.

0: pedestrians. There's also a fire reported in the area westbound east of 25th.
1: Is there anything on the
0: 3-9-3 system on the stairs? You're on an eval. You said there's three occupants?

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0: no harm, any type of something.
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0: Any 180?

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This is the 450 log. Thank you.

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1: 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We can start the El Cajon unit.
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Higher debris in the building. So I have a 87-548. 10-8. 10-8. If you can handle 110-8, 1125 north side, north of Delmar Heights for the tire truck.

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0: 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Still need your lazy book.

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0: anything. 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
1: Of course, if it's prior to the on-ramp, we'll start stationing. Is anything on 1125, or do they need to start any 1185?
0: Important.
1: How many vehicles are you out with? Do you have any descriptions as well?
0: The first
1: one is
0: brown sedan,
1: and
0: I'm
1: going to make a
0: model
1: off
0: this
1: one.
0: It's a Hummer H3.
1: That's a brown sedan and a

0: que dice la fecha. City 719, boy, 1125, North 15th, South Ranch, Florida.
1: Boy,
0: 19 boy, large cardboard box in the number 3 lane.

you go 22 on 03 Sweetwater Road and make the Victorian Bonita. Last thing you want to on towards Park of Bonita. There's a group of approximately 30 juveniles riding e-bikes in the middle of the road. I go for it.

Street available for a rolling 1125 East State and College Green East on Centra at 20 out of Oregon. So my 5682 King Don X-ray driver. The front hood popped open. The vehicle is continuing at freeway speed.

you know, 20 kilowatt off train or 15 from the fire, the dark red dump truck swerving near CP San Diego.

7-Eleven, Boyd, can I go alternate for 1125, Southside for the Trumbull Mountain? It's a black quarter sedan. It's stopped in the number one lane. It's 1124. There's a male wearing coveralls. He's walking against traffic in the center.

0: I'm sitting here expected at 11:25. I'll be in route from here.
1: Similar, you're sitting from 4. You'll be in route from area. I'm going to copy.

0: 37, one boy, fire south side of the basement.
1: One boy,
0: multiple calls for visible flames and smoke near the H. Henry off the right. Eastbound, Camino del Norte, from Camino San Bernardo to White Mercedes, or high speed.

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1: As it was.

two separate 1020s. The call that I took was southbound, south of Thermal Mountain and the center divide. It looks like there was a 56 to south side.

deploying that call as well. It came in closer to Sereno Valley.

7-7.

0: 8711, Boeing 1179, South 15 North of the 804. I'm going to white Saturn in a gray Hyundai accent. The white Saturn's blocking middle lane.
1: I'm going to
0: wait for Mary.

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0: Silver Sedan, another sedan and a pickup truck, all of them are in the number 19.

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0: 2011, 2315, northbound 805, this is team. It's a white and gray Toyota, six door, King Adam 637, so being out of lane, high speed, stepping for this, send it over.
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0: hello,

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The victim vehicle is a Greyhound, the pilot to the right-hand shoulder, 87 number. If you could just check the area for this 20,000.

Honda Odyssey, 9 Mary, Robert Sita, 8131, Lane, Sierra, possibly alcoholic beverage. I'm the one, nothing for this, and real quick.

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0: remember, it helps your ECR, and that's a negative. 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
1: 8-6-9-4-10-4. 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
1: 7-7-1, copy.

Low 25 on the bridge eastbound. Midspan at the garbage wagon.

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1125, 2 East 2 Beach Tech West 94, east of home. This RP did not request contact. Just wanted to check the area for officer safety. He had something hit his window when he was exiting the freeway. He didn't think it was a rock. He didn't see anyone armed or any pedestrians in the area. He thinks maybe it was a bullet that hit his window.

0: 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A protocol for a pedestrian westbound on the bridge, but to the side of the WMA wearing a helmet on the right shoulder.
1: He's on the way up.

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1: We're good.
0: Red, older model sedan is in slow lane now.

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1: 哪一个？
0: 879, RT, the larger pieces, a small file, and the number in between the number 2 and 3 lanes is just the traffic, I'll be 98, and that's the shot fire, I guess.
1: Here's the larger pieces, there's a small file, and it's just really, and it's just the OPM.